your picture. 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So when you are dead and gone, I will be looking at you just the same.

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Aretha, she got soul. 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Carla Thomas, yeah, she's got it.

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0: No, Zambu.
1: It could be like a cougar.
0: Louis Garou.
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0: Zoo-a-la-roo.
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1: Look everyone, he's coming through the doors.
2: Brilliant! He didn't even open them!
1: He's here!
3: Quick, Rick, do the speech.
2: Hey, kids, stop smogging and pay attention to me. Because if you're a wild-eyed loner standing at the gates of oblivion, then hitch a ride with us. Because we're on the last freedom moped out of nowhere city. 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
2: Completely ready when you are, Shaky!
3: Neil, does anybody know where the toilets are?
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I saw your silhouette on the blind.

little quiet town just south of the Mexican border, there lived a lovely Juanita, a banana grower's daughter. She longed to sing at the opera, but her father laughed and made fun. Still, Juanita would sing each day in the fields as soon as her work was done.